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You must be a special lady. Sing it first or second, Kevin. I'm singing second, Kevin. 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I'll bring it out a little bit more. You gotta be a special lady. 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
1: Very well. 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Yasser.